Hey, hey, I call it halfway. 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I call it halfway. I just like white. 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I call it halfway. Cause it's light work. 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

fucking mad. Barking at the cars, I wish I had. 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At the bar, running up tabs. Got me running on fumes, city grey consumes. Walls closing in the room, yellow.

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1: 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But we kick off with Artbat and David Guetta featuring Gotye and Kimba, Somebody That I Used to Know.
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1: Last weekend was Ibiza. 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
0: Yes, I'm back in Manchester this weekend, playing the new Gurriella show at Wrong Indoor. Really looking forward to that because it's the first time I'm bringing Gurriella, this particular new show, to the UK. So it's going to be, it's going to be a good night.
1: Yeah, for like the new audiovisual show, which we premiered last year during ADE.
0: Yeah, fantastic. So nice to bring it back to the UK. Now playing DJK Mix and Interstellar.

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1: Hey, coming up is a track that I've been hearing you play in your sets for the past 1.5, maybe 2 years even.
0: Yeah, it's been out there for a long time already.
1: And now you're finally playing it on the radio show.
0: You can definitely say that I've been trying it and road testing it. Yes.
1: What's the story?
0: The story is a good friend of mine. He's really good at playing the Spanish classical guitar. And we teamed up, you know, just to nerd out in the studio, see what happens. And we came up with something really, really beautiful. That's the original version of this very track. So you can definitely, keep an ear out for that. But yeah, we worked on that, came up with an amazing sort of guitar riff, very Balearic, and I thought right now is seeing where the current trend climate is, this is the perfect timing.
1: Yeah, because you picked to release it now instead of 2 years ago.
0: Yeah, I felt I wasn't ready for it yet. So this is Ferry Corsten and Edo Brandwijk. Oh, how I miss you.

0: Listening to Resonation Radio episode 305. You just heard DJ Cosmic Dream, Ibiza Sunset, followed by the Ben Hemsley remix of In and Out of Love by Armin van Buuren, featuring Sharon Donato. Thank you all for tuning in today. Make sure you give this video a like and share with your favorite people. And we'll be back with another episode of Resonation Radio next week. But before that, the new single, How I Miss You, the link will be in the description for a pre-save. 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
1: Eight, seven, six, five, four, three, two, one.
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0: host, I am Marcus Schultz, and this week it's time to pack our bags once again for another edition of the World Tour. And this one, we're heading back to a place that became a very special part of my summer in 2026, Eden in the magical island of Ibiza. This was the closing night of the residency, right in the middle of Trance Week on the island, and I honestly couldn't have asked for a better way to bring this chapter to an end. From the moment the doors opened, the energy was there, and what made this night particularly special was that so many of you stayed with me through the entire journey, from those opening records all the way until the lights came up at 6 a.m. These are the nights that I always remember. So today, very little talking from me. I just want to take you back into that room and let you experience it for yourselves. Recorded live from the closing party at Eden in Ibiza, this is the Global DJ Broadcast World Tour with me, Marcus Schultz.
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This month, we are on the island of Ibiza, the closing party of the 2020

Global DJ Broadcast with me, Marcus Schultz. Right now, you're listening to the World Tour episode recorded live from the 2026 closing party at Eden in Ibiza.

Tulsa, and you can hear what the room was like. And I'm sure you can just imagine what the room was like. This was one of those nights where the energy just kept building. From the people who were waiting when the doors opened to everyone still standing there with me as we headed deeper and deeper into the early hours. A perfect way to say goodbye to another summer on the island. Let's get straight back inside EB.

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This month, we are on the island of Ibiza, the closing party of the 2026 summer season at Ibiza.

This is a global DJ broadcast with me, Marcus Schultz. Right now, you're listening to the World Tour episode recorded live from the 2026 closing party at Eden in Ibiza.

last 2 hours, you've been listening to the Global DJ Broadcast World Tour, recorded live from the closing party of my 2026 residency at Eden in Ibiza. And listening back to this brings everything flooding back. 5 nights across the summer, so many familiar faces coming back week after week, and so many of you traveling from different corners of the world to spend a night with us. And this final one, doors opening, the room filling up, and somehow that energy staying with us all the way through until 6 o'clock in the morning. 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And In Search of Sunrise 22 continues as well. The Awakening and the Nirvana are both available now across all digital platforms, with the final chapter, The Nocturnal Voyage, coming very soon. For now, though, one final thank you to everyone who made this Ibiza summer what it was. The residency may be finished, but the memories from those nights are coming home with us. Take care, enjoy the rest of your week, and I'll talk to you again next week here on the Global DJ Broadcast with me, Marcus Schultz.

Gray with a huge remix of Deadmau5's Science to kick us off. Good evening, you're tuned to Groove Therapy with us, Above and Beyond. I'm your host, Tony McGuinness, and joining me tonight are Dosem, Iron Music, Houseman, Simon Gregory, Kaio and Albert, and many, many more. It's the first show of the month too, which means we'll be cracking open the ABGT ID box and giving you a first listen to two mystery tracks ahead of their release. We'll have news, views and blues from you, our worldwide Anduna family. And to top it all off, we have tech trance legend Mark Sherry on guest mix duties. He's fresh from remixing a

0: we come one.
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0: Our Record of the Week had its first outing at Above and Beyond's Deep Set at ABGT 700. It comes from Bandiz, a new name to the label, but he's already got fans in Lane 8, Joris Vaughan and Ferry Corsten. It's called The World Needs It, and you can get your hands on it on October the 12th on the new Anduna Beach Rising 21

was going to let you know that you're loved, you're appreciated, your essence touches us all in different ways. Keep being you. The world needs it right now. The world needs it right now.

Therapy with Above and Beyond. That was our good friends Kaio and Albert with Halo. In Above and Beyond news, it's not long now till we begin our Anjuna Beats Warehouse tour. This month we're heading to four cities, Glasgow, Liverpool, Birmingham and Bristol, for four major events with a host of label talent and friends in tow, including Ferry Corsten, Jay Ribbon, Grum, Matt Zoe and Ollie Smith. Tickets are on sale now on the Anjuna Beats website if you want to be there. I'll be reading out a few of your messages shortly. That's right after this from Dosim. It's called I Got You.

Odds with Save Me. Mel and Krishna send a huge thank you to Neil, Craig, Cody and Stryker for all their work on the sound and lights at ABGT 700. 9 months of hard work and a real labour of love, and it showed. Big thank you to Dee, our official meteorologist, too. Congratulations to Matt and Dylan from South Africa, who got engaged at ABGT 700. They've bonded over Above and Beyond's music over the last 10 years and said choosing to spend their lives together over the music was a very fitting tribute. And Amanda from Salt Lake City, Utah, is shouting out at her husband, Sherman. They've just celebrated a decade of marriage, and she's so glad to get to continue to dance together after all this time. She also sends love to the friends she met from Minnesota at ABGT 700. Let's get a little deeper now, shall we? Starting with iMusic's rework of his

show. They say we're ready for some proper trance. Congratulations to Randy Napik and Lauren, who are about to welcome their third child, Elliot, into the world this weekend. And Christopher from LA is shouting out his neighbours at Camp ABGT 700, who bagged up his belongings when the storm hit. Complete strangers looking out for each other. That is Anjuna family. Coming in the back now is Houseman with a cracking respray of Kem.

0: a second dose of Dosem tonight. That was Ornaments from its fabulous new Passion EP. Right, enough teasing. Let's get this box open.
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0: At the start of every month, Jono Parvo and I open the vault to give you an early taste of what's coming soon on Anjuna. We'll begin with an Anjuna deep track from a familiar face, then a heater from a pair that are quickly growing to be label favourites on Anjuna Beats. Let's see what you make of these.

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1: If you're new to the show, each week we hand over the decks to the Anjuna family Discord and let them decide which track deserves a second spin. 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An excellent

from Houseman and Karma, that was The Path. Jonathan from Zapopan, Mexico, wishes his sister Jessica a very happy birthday. He says, have a great day, we love you so much. Monica from Toronto is shouting out Millie, Abdullah, Jose and KP. This year has taken them from Dream State to Bell to ABGT 700 and now back to Dream State for one last dance until next year. She loves you guys. And Mike from Calgary sends love to John, Thayer and Brian for the fond and Juno memories at ABGT 700. Next up, something new from Anjuna Chill and Above and Beyond. It's a special down-tempo rework of Ocean Lab's Sky Falls Down, and it's out now. It's part of a new series where we revisit and rework label classics. And the first edition, Anjuna Chilled 01, is out December 3rd.

Lab. If you missed their mix, it's well worth a spin over the weekend. It's almost time to hand over the decks to Mark Sherry. But next from me, new on Wake Your Mind, it's Lucio, Off My Mind.

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0: Our guest tonight has been lighting up the world's biggest stages for over three decades. Whether you know him from his days in Public Domain, Thick as Thieves, Gentech, or as a solo artist, Mark Sherry has been a pioneer of the tech trance sound for years. Along the way, he's remixed and collaborated with the biggest names in the business, from Armin van Buuren, BT and Mauro Picotto, to Ali and Fila and Marcus Schultz. He's also just reworked Quicksand from our Bigger Than All of Us album, and we're big fans. For the next 30 minutes, here's Mark Sherry.

0: huge thanks to Mark Sherry for a fabulous guest mix this evening. You can find his remix of Quicksand out now on all music platforms, alongside reworks from Sultan and Shepherd, Ben Nicky and Kieran McCauley. That's all we have time for this week, my furry friends. Thanks for listening. If you're not quite ready for the music to stop, you can listen back to this show as well as all the other ABGT episodes on all the usual streaming platforms. Jono is back on the mic next week and he'll be joined by Trilucid. Until then, thanks for listening. Look after each other. Bye-bye.
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sleep, but the voices in my head go. I know I should sleep, but the voices in my head go. I know I should sleep, but the voices in my head go. I know I should sleep, but the voices in my head.